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1: The Aussies have been dominating in the pool at the Commonwealth Games. Our first gold medal in Glasgow was won by Lani Pallister, who took out the women's 400 metre freestyle.
2: My first title for the week. It's important to build and keep going and just move on from it. And yeah, I'm excited to keep going through.
1: Speaking to Channel 7 there, another gold for Jenna Jones in the women's 100 metre freestyle S13. And in the NRL, Newcastle's Dylan Lucas suffered a dislocated ankle that could also be fractured during their 1-point loss to the Chooks.
0: Smarter computing starts here. 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
3: Oh, another day in paradise. What a strong start to a Saturday. Blue skies and sunshine, some light winds, cool temperatures too. 26 is the max. Overnight, we're dropping to 13 currently in our great city. Feels like 20 degrees. Feels like a Cowboys win.
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2: Good morning, Stu on Saturday. Oh, Saturday stretches. Thank you to Adam and Donnie for Reheated and for the week and getting us to this point of the Saturday. The boys will be back, Adam and Donnie, on Monday, 6 o'clock. Now, I'm hoping they're going to have a quiet weekend. Donnie is going to Brisbane to introduce, he's going to the 30th. His ex-wife's going to be there. She gets to meet his new girlfriend. Can't see that being awkward at all. And Adam's off to the game. I'm sure they'll be fine Monday for Locked Away for 10K. Now, you can call us anytime, 1300 001063. Danielle, what's the plans for the day?
4: Watching the Broncos beat the Cowboys.
2: Hell no, you can go. Thank you. Oh, go the mighty Cowboys for tonight. And I love the city on game day, right? You know the pre's are on. Palmer Street is pumping. Whether you're down at Tiny Mountain, that seems to be the vibe. Or whether you're at the Aussie or maybe at, you know, the Yacht Club. Oh, that's a vibe too. Then Flinders Street. Oh, go

0: day in this great city. Right, Ice House, Taylor Swift, LMFAO and Mal Smith on the way. 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

0: As a sea of maroon starts to seep into our city, we are Star 106.3. It's game day. I'm Stu Miles Smith and stargazing Cowboys taking on the mighty Broncos tonight at a sold-out Queensland Country Bank Stadium. Ho, ho, ho, what a day it's going
1: to
0: be.
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0: On Monday morning at 6am, five duos will be handcuffed together. They will be blindfolded and led to a secret location. Only one duo will survive, and come Friday morning, I reckon about 8:20am, we will know who the winner of Adam and Donnie's locked away for 10K 2026 is. Will it be Christy and Tom, the green card couple? Christy from Canada, Tom, a Townsville local. She wants a green card so they can stay in love. We have the twins, Charlene and Charmaine. Oh, they look scary in the photo. They look tough. I would not mess with those girls. We have the brothers, Thorn and Cage, who are going to use the $10,000 to tick off bucket list items from their dad's bucket list who passed not long ago, which is just a beautiful story. We've got the besties, Cyril and Summer, who are keen to set up a flat and want to use the money to, you know, get a kickstart in life. We've got the high school sweethearts, Jeanette and Xavier, who want to go to PNG because Jeanette's from there and has never been to meet her family. It is locked away for 10K thanks to Harvey Norman. Locked down a great deal at Harvey Norman, and it starts Monday right here on 106.3. The Spin Doctors is next.
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0: Adam and Donnie, Star 106.3. Hope you're having a wonderful weekend. Keep an ear out on Star. You'll hear from some of our contestants for Locked Away for 10K.
1: Yes, you will. Five couples handcuffing themselves to each other to try and win 10 grand. Last one standing takes the money. We'll find out who's going to win this thing starting Monday.
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0: Like me this morning, and you feel a little crook. You finally got what's been going around the city for months now, it seems. Maroon 5, She'll Be Love, playing now.
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0: So it's games day. We got Broncos fans starting to roll into the city, and the Broncos are here. They're here, and they're here to say something. Loads of events going on. If you are a supporter of the Broncos, I'm sure you'll see the supporters, the team, and the crew out and about as they take up the city. Cowboys tonight. Come on, boys. You can do it. Now, lots happening today. The North Queensland Open Chess Championship is back this weekend. Today and tomorrow at St. Patrick's College on the Strand. If you're a bit of a chess nut and want to watch some people play chess, I'll be honest, I can't think of anything worse. But if you're into it, my brother loves chess. My friend Sam plays chess. Tried to make me play chess at a pub the other night, and I looked at him and went, Sam, I don't know if on a Tuesday night after playing two games of pool and having five pints, I want to sit at a pub and play chess. But each to their own. Each to their own. Kaleidoscope Habitat, the Gallery 48, the Strand this Saturday. Our heroes, villains, and epic battles. Big news at the St. James Cathedral. Saturday afternoon, some vibes there. Of course, pre-gaming. Action. The warm-ups, the start-ups on right across our great city. We know Tiny Mountain's always a vibe to be on. Palmer Street, the Aussie, of course, as well. Molly's down Flinders Street. The whole town is pumping today. Head-to-head game tonight, otherwise bar tonight for some Saturday night antics. If you're into your rock music, Kings of Leon, kind of Good Charlotte, Foo Fighters, Simple Plan, that's the vibe. 237, we absolutely popping tonight as well, as always. Oh, I'm exhausted just talking about tonight. Right, news next.
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10: Hi there, Alana McIntyre here with the latest. A gold rush in Glasgow, where the Aussies have been dominating in the pool at the Commonwealth Games. Sally Pearson has the latest.
11: Australia has claimed its first gold medal of the Glasgow Commonwealth Games, with Lani Pallister dominating the women's 400 metre freestyle, while Aussie Jenna Forrester took home bronze. Forrester then backed up just 40 minutes later to win gold in the 200 metre backstroke, with Australia's Hannah Fredericks claiming bronze. Jenna Jones also struck gold in the women's 100 metre freestyle S13, with Kiralee Hayes taking bronze. And in the heavyweight para powerlifting, Honey Watson added another medal to Australia's tally, taking bronze with a score of 111.4.
10: So Australia are now sitting on top of the medal tally with 6 gold after the opening day. A 39-year-old man is due in court in Melbourne today. He's been charged with 2 counts of rape. He allegedly forced his way into a property at Hoppers Crossing and sexually assaulted a woman on Thursday morning. Another woman was allegedly sexually assaulted after a man followed her into a school on Friday. A police officer is in a serious but stable condition after being shot in the leg while responding to a call in Queensland. The armed man was later found deceased. And John Bon Jovi has abruptly stopped his show at Madison Square Garden, struggling to perform with a sinus infection. The 64-year-old was singing Living on a Prayer when he had to cut things short.
12: Just hold on, we'll figure out how to reschedule, alright? But I'm going to have to cool it for the night.
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10: Adam Dewey has ruled himself out of the Tigers' clash with the Raiders today after his disagreement with coach Benji Marshall. Paul Gallen has told Eddie Maguire he's wondering what other Tigers are thinking.
13: Yeah, he's putting himself above all his teammates at the moment by not playing. I mean, that sounds like I'm going off on Adam Dewey, and I probably am a little bit, but I just feel like there's more to it. Something else is happening.
10: And injuries to both Knight stars Dylan Lucas and Dylan Brown during their 23-22 loss to the Roosters.
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0: Don't you love a North Queensland winter? Stunning Saturday across Townsville, North Queensland. It is looking gorgeous today for the game. Fine and calm conditions, light winds, heading for 26, overnight 13. Feels kind of like 18 right now in the city, though it is 23 degrees. And for your Sunday, when you wake up, no matter who you're supporting tonight, got a partly cloudy Sunday and 26 degrees. Titty swims, why not?
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0: 96.3, playing your Sam Fender, Olivia Dean. That's Rain Me In. This is Stu on your Saturday. Thanks to Harvey Norman. You can lock down a great deal at Harvey Norman and get set, because on Monday, Adam and Donnie's locked away for 10K starts. Five duos handcuffed together, secret location, one duo remaining. They walk away with a life-changing $10,000. Boom. So, game day. Broncos, Cowboys tonight. Up the Cowboys. Loads of supporters from both sides starting to float into the city. I can see it. Right now from the corner of Sturt and Stanley Street. And we've got a lot of ex-players and absolute NRL legends floating around. Lucky enough to have a quick chat with Sam Thaiday just earlier on this morning. 16 seasons at the NRL. What a career at the Broncos. 304 first grade games, a premiership title, extensive rep honours. And I just wanted to ask him about leaving Townsville and not making the Cowboys and ending up at the Broncos.
1: You know, as much as I would have loved to have played for the Cowboys, it didn't work out that way. And I don't have the career I have if I don't move away from Townsville. I yep. kind of needed to get out of my bubble a little bit. I need to test myself. And there was no better way of doing that than going down to Brisbane. I get coached by Wayne Bennett. I get mentored by, you know, the great Petro Sivanisevas here today.
2: Yep.
1: Signing autographs, taking photos. He was one of my mentors. Shane Webke, Tony Carroll, Brad Thorne. You know, I played with some of the best forwards that have ever played our game, and I think that really shaped and moulded my career.
0: You'll definitely see Sam Thaiday along with Corey Oates and a whole bunch of ex-Broncos players floating around our city today, and it's going to be a great game. No matter what the score is tonight, of course we want the Cowboys to win. Unless, of course, you're a Broncos supporter. But just the vibe it brings to the city, and you know the city will be popping, and the vibes will be high if we take home that win tonight. Tomorrow, love a good Sunday sesh. Megan Trainor's on the playlist with Martin Garrix and Ed Sheeran. I get some Cyndi Lauper on too. We are Star 106.3.
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0: This is Stu. We are Star. It's a Saturday morning. Adam's on from lunch today. He's going to the game tonight. He'll be pumped up. And then Adam and Donnie getting set to lock away five handcuffed duos for $10,000. Now, if this is the first time you're hearing about this, you'll think we're crazy. And we clearly are. But yes, from Monday, five duos will be handcuffed together at a secret location, all battling it out to win $10,000. How good? My number is 1-300-00-1063. Sam's on. Sam, what is the plan for the day?
2: Not sure yet.
0: You know, sometimes it's good not to have plans. Just wake up and see where the day takes you. And if it
2: 100%.
0: And if it takes you to the pub for 5 hours, it takes you to the pub. You can't blame yourself for that. That's the universe guiding you.
2: That's exactly right.
0: Have a great weekend. And I learnt very early on in life never to argue with the universe because you always lose. Chapel Roan, you too, Shawn Mendes. We'll get Adam in for a chat too. Star is 106.3.
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0: Adam and Donnie, Star 106.3. Hope you're having a wonderful weekend. Keep an ear out on Star. You'll hear from some of our contestants for Locked Away for 10K.
1: Yes, you will. Five couples handcuffing themselves to each other to try and win 10 grand. Last one standing takes the money. We'll find out who's going to win this thing starting Monday.
0: Adam and Donnie, Star 106.3.

0: Star is 106.3. This is Stu on your Saturday. It is almost 12 o'clock. Adam has arrived.
1: Hello, Stu.
0: Good morning into the afternoon. How are you?
1: I'm good, mate. Yeah, I'm gearing up for the Cowboys game tonight and trying to take it easy this weekend because we've got a big week next week, locked away for 10K, eh? People are going to be living in a secret location.
0: Yeah.
1: Under our guard. We're responsible for them.
0: Yeah. You say that with such fear, Adam.
1: I do,
0: You say that with such fear.
1: I should not be in charge or responsible for people.
0: Absolutely not. See, here's the thing, right? Okay, so I'm one of the bosses here at the radio station. Had to look after Adam and Donnie. It's quite a task. If you listen to the show, you'll understand why.
1: Yep.
0: Now, I said to them both, listen, just have a couple of quiet weeks, especially with Locked Away. Donnie's off to Brizzy to introduce, to a 30th,
1: yes.
0: Where his ex-wife's going to be and Lou's going to be there.
1: Yes.
0: So he's going to drink his way through that.
1: Well, you are aware last night as well, he went to his girlfriend's school reunion.
0: Oh.
1: So it's just day after
0: day. And weren't you at the Mad Cow somewhere yesterday all afternoon too?
1: Yeah, in the afternoon.
0: Yeah.
1: I went to bed early though.
0: Oh, that's okay. And I know what you're like. I know what Jake from Promos is like. He'll get excited, as soon as he gets the sniff of a party. And, he sees that line at 237. He'll be skipping that and you two will be dragged in there. Anyway, so look after yourself tonight. Go to the Cowboys.
1: I will, yeah. Go to the Cowboys.
0: And how are you feeling about Locked Away for 10K?
1: Look, I'm excited. Yeah, it is a lot of
0: also
1: work.
0: Also said with fear.
1: Yeah, I am excited and scared.
0: Yeah.
1: But, it's a good kind of scared. I don't know what's going to happen because, there's 10 people that we don't really know.
0: No, exactly.
1: And we're just going to kind of mic them up and put videos on them and watch them go. Like a zoo. Like a human zoo.
0: And trust me, behind the scenes, we've done as many checks as you can on these people, but people are very good at hiding their true selves.
1: They are.
0: All right, Adam's here till 4 o'clock. The iHeart Radio Countdown with Mikey from 4, and then we kick into Star's House Party with 237, three floors, three vibes. That how Star is sounding today. I need to go and have a nap. News, and Adam's next star is 106.3.
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3: Local supermarkets say they're ready to keep North Queenslanders supplied during cyclone season, investing in extra storage space here in Townsville. Three people have been arrested and charged with weapons offences from a property in Burdekin.
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12: Hi there, Alana McIntyre here with the latest. Donald Trump is speaking at the rescheduled White House Correspondents' Dinner 3 months after a gunman opened fire at the first. The US president is delivering a speech to journalists from across the US who've been covering his time in the White House.
13: Well, that was very beautiful, but this has not been an easy evening, all these awards. Do I have a say? Those awards.
12: A man is dead and a police officer is in a serious condition after an incident on a semi-rural property in Queensland overnight. Police were called to a DV incident on the Fraser Coast. It's understood a man was armed with a semi-automatic rifle. He allegedly shot the police officer in the leg and he was later found deceased. A 39-year-old man has been charged with 2 counts of rape and is due in court in Melbourne today. He's accused of following a woman into a school building at Hoppers Crossing and also forcing his way into a home and sexually assaulting another woman there. Citysiders are waking up to the coldest morning of the year so far. Wildfires are continuing to burn in France and Spain as temperatures there soar, with more than 200,000 people forced to flee. And there are reports out today Diddy has been thrown into solitary confinement after the rapper got into a brawl with another inmate at a prison in New Jersey.
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12: Newcastle's Dylan Lucas suffered a dislocated ankle that could also be fractured, and Dylan Brown may have done his ACL during their loss to the Chooks. Coach Trent Robinson says he loved the way they finished the game 23-22.
14: There was a sort of choice there at 22-all. Felt like momentum shifted.
12: In the other game, the Storm went down to the Bunnies 28-26 in Sydney, and Australia's claimed 6 gold medals on the opening day of the Commonwealth Games. Our first gold in Glasgow was won by Lani Pallister in the pool. She took out the women's 400-metre freestyle.
2: Annandale Christian College, celebrating life and learning through Christ-centred education. Enrol now.
1: Another beautiful weekend in North Queensland. Today in Townsville, sunny 26. Tonight we're expecting a low of 13 degrees and then another top of 26 tomorrow, partly cloudy. Weekend vibes.

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0: Oh, yes, good afternoon. It's Star 106.3, and that is Harry Styles with American Girls. It's Adam taking you through your Saturday, gearing up for tonight's Queensland Country Bank Stadium home game, Cowboys versus Broncos. Who do you reckon is going to win that one? I reckon it's going to be a pretty tight race, but I hope the Cowboys can do it. But I am aware there's plenty of Broncos fans around town. You'll see them in their Broncos jerseys today. You may even see some Broncos players out and about around the town because they've been here for a couple of days now. There is going to be a bit of a Broncos stampede leaving from Little Fletcher's tonight at 6:45. So you'll see plenty of fans marching from Little Fletcher's to the stadium as well. And if you are a Broncos fan, you are welcome to join that. Everyone's welcome to join that march and help create their own sea of maroon on the way to the stadium too. So can't wait for that game tonight. That's going to be a good one. For now, though, right up next, Pink with Irrelevant. After this, Star 106.3.
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0: From Monday, in a secret location, five couples, that's 10 people, will be handcuffed together. They're trying to make it through 5 days. If they can get to the very end and be the winning couple, they win themselves $10,000. You'll have your chance to win yourself some goodies from Harvey Norman Electrical Townsville as well. Just by voting for who you think is your favourite, we've got some amazing goods up for grabs from Harvey Norman. So more about that next week. But one of our couples was Townsville Tom and Canada Christie. Now, we call them that because Tom's from Townsville and Christie's from Canada. And the thing is, when we spoke to them on Friday, Christie was still in Canada and Tom was hoping that she'd be here by Monday. Have a listen.
3: Do you have a backup to enter the competition with if Christie's not here?
4: That's a great question. I was hoping maybe one of you guys might be able to.
3: It's unlikely it's one of us.
5: We got to work. We got shifts to do. Are you at all nervous about her rushing back, potential jet lag, all of this kind of stuff?
4: I think she'll be right. She's a soldier. She'll push on through. She's going to be, very tired. Hopefully in those next couple of days she'll be able to get a little bit of sleep to hopefully prepare for it. But, we'll see.
0: And so what are you planning on spending the 10K on? She wants to become an actual Australian citizen, right?
4: Yeah, so her visa is about to run up. And we need to apply for our, partner visa. And the cost on that's like 10, 11 grand. So it'd be perfect for that. So she can stay in the country.
0: Wowee. So the stakes are very high. I have heard rumours that she may have landed, but we'll find out for sure on Monday when those couples enter the location and are locked away for 10K. For now, though, brand new music is next. Benson Boone, The Time of My Life, new stuff right up next. It's Star 106.3.
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0: Adam and Donnie, Star 106.3. Hope you're having a wonderful weekend. Keep an ear out on Star. You'll hear from some of our contestants for Locked Away for 10K.
1: Yes, you will. Five couples handcuffing themselves to each other to try and win 10 grand. Last one standing takes the money. We'll find out who's going to win this thing starting Monday.
0: Adam and Donnie, Star 106.3.

0: Happy Saturday. Good afternoon. Star is 106.3. You're with Adam, taking you through till 4 o'clock, the Savo. We're going to go to new sport and weather next. Then after 1 o'clock, lined up is Ray. Where is my husband? A throwback hit from Sugar Ray. And Miles Smith in the mix too. Those three on the air straight after this. Star 106.3.
1: It's all about house. 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Own it.
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7: I'm John Fabris. Another two suspected cases of H5 bird flu have been found in Greater Crested Terns from Adelaide Semaphore and near Robe in SA. State Environment Minister Emily Burke's waiting for extra test results.
8: We have five confirmed cases in South Australia. Now we have two additional suspected cases.
7: Police in Queensland have provided an update on an officer attending a domestic call-out being shot near Maryborough last night.
9: Police were shot at by a 45-year-old male. One of those rounds has hit a constable in the leg, causing significant injuries.
7: The alleged shooter was found dead at the property. Donald Trump's attended the White House Correspondents' Dinner, rescheduled due to a gunman storming the event in April. The president peppered his address with playful digs at the journos.
10: Some of you don't like me. In fact, I read a report, I get 93% negative publicity. So how the hell did I win the election by so much? Think of it, I don't think that's true. I can't believe it's 93. In the 80s maybe, but not 93.
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11: Australia sits atop of the Commonwealth Games medal tally after day one in Glasgow with 13 medals. Six of them gold, led by a dominant display by our swimmers. Lani Pallister clinching the women's 400-metre freestyle. Jenna Jones won gold in the women's 100-metre freestyle S13. Jenna Forrester took out the women's 200-metre backstroke, while Luke Safi claimed the men's 100-metre butterfly S10. The Aussie men's and women's 4x100 meter freestyle relay teams also struck gold. To the NRL, where Craig Bellamy has given Cameron Munster the green light to explore a move to the PNG Chiefs. The Swarm coach speaking after last night's 28-26 loss to South.
12: If he wants to do that, you know, that's going to help him in later life. I'm willing to say okay.
11: Daly Cherry Evans slotting a field goal in the dying minutes to seal the Roosters a 23-22 victory over the Knights. Round four of the NRLW's kicked off, the Raiders hosting the Sharks, and AFL actions resumed at Marvel. It's the Blues up against the Suns. That's sport. I'm Harrison Preeb.
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13: Another beautiful weekend in North Queensland today in Townsville. Sunny, 26. Tonight we're expecting a low of 13 degrees and then another top of 26 tomorrow. Partly cloudy.
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0: Good afternoon. Happy Saturday. It's Adam playing you Coldplay with BTS, My Universe. 106.3. All right, tonight's the big game. Queensland Country Bank Stadium, Cowboys versus Broncos. I know there's plenty of Broncos fans in town as well. Don't worry, you'll have your march to the stadium as well. That's going to be departing from Little Fletcher's this afternoon at 6:45. Everyone is welcome. And Sam Fidey himself will be part of that march from Little Fletcher's all the way to the stadium. Sam Fidey recently was asked, why'd you leave Townsville, mate? Did you have to leave Townsville? Do you regret it? And this is what he said.
1: You know, as much as I would have loved to have played for the Cowboys, it didn't work out that way. And I don't have the career I have if I don't move away from Townsville. I kind of needed to get out of my bubble a little bit. I needed to test myself. And there was no better way of doing that than going down to Brisbane. I get coached by Wayne Bennett. I get mentored by, you know, the great Petro Sivanisevas here today.
0: Yep.
1: Signing autographs, taking photos. He was one of my mentors. Shane Webke, Tony Carroll, Brad Thorne. You know, I played with some of the, you know, the best forwards that have ever played our game. And I think that really shaped and moulded my career.
0: So if you are a Sam Fidey fan, well, you can march with him all the way to the stadium, 6:45 from Little Fletcher's this afternoon. If you want to get there earlier for the members' pre-game event, that's at 5 p.m, but you do have to register your spot for that one at Ticketmaster. I'll see you at the game this afternoon. Stay with me now because I'm about to play your G-Flip and the Bengals. Star is 106.3.
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0: Hard to believe this, but it starts on Monday. Five couples, that's 10 people, are going to be handcuffed together trying to make it through 5 days. If they can get to the very end and be the winning couple, they win themselves $10,000. You'll have your chance to win yourself some amazing goodies from Harvey Norman Electrical as well, just by voting for who your favourite couple is. So we introduced the couples last week. We had a couple called The Besties. This is Cyril and Summer. The reason they want the 10K is because they want to move out together and be housemates. They need fridges. They need washing machines. They need TVs. They need all that stuff. And of course, they need the bond money. We asked them, is there anything you're going to do that's going to annoy the other contestants while you're in there? And this is what they had to say.
3: I can talk a lot, and I just talk.
4: We're chat boxes.
3: Just, yeah, we just won't be quiet. We'll just annoy people with lots of questions, and we'll just non-stop talk, I reckon.
4: Yes, we know how to keep the room chatting, I guess.
0: Okay.
3: Yeah. And also push people's buttons at the same time.
4: Yeah, definitely.
0: It's going to be interesting. It's going to be a journey. It's next week from Monday to Friday, locked away for 10K, so don't miss it. For now, though, on the way, I've got Sunny Federa and I've got Counting Crows right up next. Star is 106.3.
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0: Adam and Donnie, Star 106.3. Hope you're having a wonderful weekend. Keep an ear out on Star. You'll hear from some of our contestants for Locked Away for 10K.
1: Yes, you will. Five couples handcuffing themselves to each other to try and win 10 grand. Last one standing takes the money. We'll find out who's going to win this thing starting Monday.
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0: can't do a Saturday without Black Eyed Peas, if I may say so myself. Also, Imagine Dragons on the way. Stay with us for after 2 o'clock for those tunes and more. It's Star 106.3.
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14: I'm John Fabris. Queensland's officially joined Australia's H5 bird flu tally with a petrel found on Moreton Island coming back positive. SA's Environment Minister standing by for results on 2 new suspected cases.
15: We need to find out if it is the particular strain that we are concerned about, and when we have that information we'll be able to provide further update.
14: The PM's wrapped up Labor's national conference in Adelaide, where a motion by backbencher Ed Husic for a debate on Palestine and Israel was blocked by factional leaders.
16: Safe travels home and congratulations collectively on what you've achieved in the last 3 days.
14: And it's been take 2 for the White House Correspondents' Dinner, which was interrupted by a gunman in April. President Trump delivered a speech lasting more than an hour.
17: But just like my presidency, the second time is always better. It's always better. And the third time will be better yet. I'm only kidding.
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0: Adam Dewey wants to be with the Tigers when they take on the Raiders this afternoon after reportedly getting into an argument with coach Benji Marshall. Paul Gallen telling Eddie Maguire he's wondering what Tigers teammates are thinking.
18: I feel there's more to it, as I don't totally go off on Adam Dewey here. You've got to put your team first.
0: Switching codes, Carlton leading Gold Coast by 2 points in the second term of their AFL encounter at Marvel, and a gold rush in Glasgow where the Aussie swimmers have dominated at the Commonwealth Games. Our reporter Sally Pearson has us a wrap-up.
19: Australia has claimed its first gold medal of the Glasgow Commonwealth Games, with Lani Pallister dominating the women's 400-metre freestyle, while Aussie Jenna Forrester took home bronze. Forrester then backed up just 40 minutes later to win gold in the 200-metre backstroke, with Australia's Hannah Fredericks claiming bronze. Jenna Jones also struck gold in the women's 100-metre freestyle S13, with Kiralee Hayes taking bronze. And in the heavyweight para powerlifting, Honey Watson added another medal to Australia's tally, taking bronze with a score of 111.4.
0: Australia sitting on top of the medal tally with 6 gold. That's Sport. I'm Harrison Preeve.
13: Joyce Main Townsville, your home of the latest in computer and mobile technology. The choice is Joyce.
20: Another beautiful weekend in North Queensland today in Townsville. Sunny 26. Tonight we're expecting a low of 13 degrees and then another top of 26 tomorrow. Partly cloudy. You can feel it in
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0: Mars House Party, all thanks to 237. We're talking three levels, three vibes, and it's your soundtrack to the weekend, starting from 6, only here on Star 106.3. For now, though, right up next, Amy Shark with the biggest ick, her new one, and Portugal the Man, Feel It Still, after this on Star 106.3.
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0: Good afternoon and happy Saturday. 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
0: I'm here with you till 4 o'clock. Then you've got the iHeart Countdown with Mikey. And then from 6 p.m. tonight, it is...

0: Believe it or not, that song is 25 years old. Released in 2001, it's Train, Drops of Jupiter. 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
0: Well, let the circus begin. Starting this Monday, for 5 days, 5 couples will be locked away for 10K in a secret location. The goal is to get to the very end and be the winning couple and win the $10,000. We met all our couples and locked them in last week. If you missed it, we had the brothers, Thorn and Cage. No, they are not nicknames. That is the name on their birth certificates, Thorn and Cage. And they had a very lovely reason for why they wanted to win the $10,000.
3: Why do you guys want the cash?
4: Our dad's pretty sick and, like, it's always been on his bucket list to travel, but he's never been able to. He can't fly no more. So, slowly but surely, we want to tick off everything. I've gone to Japan and now we want to do New Zealand together.
3: So, you're ticking off your dad's bucket list items?
4: Oh, that he's proud of it, so that's all that matters.
3: So when's your birthday?
4: July 27th.
3: July 27th. So on Monday is your 21st birthday. Yep. And you will be handcuffed to your brother.
0: This Monday is his 21st birthday. We'll see him at the secret location along with 4 other couples who will be handcuffed together to try and win the $10,000 prize. Only one couple can win. And the couple that does win may come down to you and your vote. Plus, just by voting, you could win yourself some amazing goodies from Harvey Norman Electrical. So find out all about that next week. Join us from Monday for Locked Away for 10K. For now, though, right up next, Bruno Mars, I Just Might. I've got some Katy Perry to come as well. It's Star 106.3.
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0: just might. Adam and Donnie, Star 106.3. Hope you're having a wonderful weekend. Keep an ear out on Star. You'll hear from some of our contestants for Locked Away for 10K.
1: Yes, you will. Five couples handcuffing themselves to each other to try and win 10 grand. Last one standing takes the money. We'll find out who's going to win this thing starting Monday.
0: Adam and Donnie, Star 106.3. For you.

Star is 106.3. Good afternoon. It's Adam with you, taking you through till 4 o'clock. Hope you're having a great Saturday afternoon. We're headed to new sport and weather then. Why don't we hear some Amy Winehouse? Also got some Sunny Federa in the mix. And it wouldn't be Star 106.3 without some brand new music on your Saturday. How about a new one from Harry Styles? Sounds good to me. Let's hear it after 3 o'clock. It's Star 106.3.

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19: I'm John Fabris. Australia's H5 bird flu count rises to 18 as Queensland's first case is verified from a petrel discovered on Moreton Island. Two more suspected infected birds from Adelaide and near Robe in SA are being tested. Labor's National Conference in Adelaide's finished with the sole public voice of dissent from Ed Husic. The backbench's unhappy debate on Israel and Gaza policy was prevented.
20: We're a party of change. Change sometimes involves difficult conversations where you need to bring people together.
19: Australia's government's again assuring today fuel supplies are secure despite the US-Iran conflict stepping up again. And a second go for the White House correspondents' dinner, which was broken up by a gunman's attack back in April. President Trump joking many of the journos refused to wear bulletproof vests for the occasion.
21: Many people didn't want to wear because they'd rather die than look 20 pounds heavier. You know that, right?
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22: Raiders and Tigers resuming round 21 of the NRL in the nation's capital. Our league expert Corey Oates says the Tigers need a win after a torrid build-up.
23: Been a really bad part of the year for them for the past probably 8 weeks. And, you know, I want to see them do well. I think that club needs some success, and it'd be nice to see them get some wins back on the board and build to a future.
22: AFL now into the third term at Marvel, where at last check Carlton trailing the Suns by 2 points. The Aussies dominating in the pool with 6 gold medals, one at the Commonwealth Games. Our first in Glasgow going to Lani Pallister, who took out the women's 400-metre freestyle.
24: My first title for the week is important to build and keep going and just move on from it, and
0: I'm excited to keep going through.
22: On you go, thanks to Seven. LeBron James is heading to the Philadelphia 76ers. The 41-year-old will join the NBA side on a two-year deal. And today, Pogacar has won Stage 19 of the Tour de France, inching closer to a record-equaling fifth title. That's sport. I'm Harrison Preve.
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2: Another beautiful weekend in North Queensland. Today in Townsville, sunny 26. Tonight we're expecting a low of 13 degrees and then another top of 26 tomorrow, partly cloudy.
3: Weekend forecast. Who really cares? 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

0: It's Alex Warren.
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1: As we gear ourselves up for tonight's home game between the Cowboys and the Broncos at Queensland Country Bank Stadium, if you are a Broncos fan, I know there are plenty around town, and you're a particular fan of Sam Thaiday, well, he's going to be contributing to the Broncos fan march to the stadium. So they're going to be marching from Little Fletcher's to the stadium at about 6:45. Everyone is welcome. And if you are a Sam Thaiday fan, by the way, he said this recently about the talent pool in North Queensland.
3: Yeah, there's some. It's really good to see some great young North Queensland talent also coming through the Cowboys.
1: Yep.
3: You know, you had Jason Tumbalolo recently play his 300th game.
1: Awesome.
3: The first one for the club.
1: Yep.
3: And, you know, I think if the Cowboys continue their stronghold up here and recruit locally, I think they can first and foremost have some great teams. But we'll see more and more 300-game players because, like, I woke up this morning. It's absolutely beautiful here. I've got shorts on. If I'm back home in Brisbane at the moment, I've probably got my slippers on, tracksuit pants, and, yeah, she might be a little bit fresh. So it's a beautiful place to live. I loved growing up here as a kid. So, you know, the Cowboys, they have such an opportunity to do some great things here in the future.
1: Sam Thaiday there about the talent pool and how much he loves North Queensland. Alfie Langer, Alex Glenn, they'll all be at this Broncos fan march to the stadium. So that kicks off at Little Fletcher's, 6:45, and they're walking all the way to the stadium. Everyone is welcome. Just have a feeling it's going to be a great game tonight, a real nail-biter. Right up next, Dua Lipa, These Walls, it's Star 106.3.
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0: afternoon. Hope you're having a wonderful Saturday. It's Adam with you. That's Beyonce. And did you know you too have a brand new song? If you didn't, that may be great news. It may be that you two have learned their lesson, because it wasn't that long ago, I think maybe 15 years ago, they forced everyone to download their brand new album. If you had Apple Music at the time, you had an iPod, you didn't have a choice. All of a sudden, a U2 album came up on your iPod. In U2's mind, they were trying to be giving and be like, look, we're proud of this album, we want everyone to hear it. But people got really mad and thought it was really rude. They said, I didn't choose to put this on my iPod. Why is it here? To the point where Bono has had to apologize profusely for doing this. This was him on a Facebook live chat a few years after the fact.
1: 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It's really rude.
2: Oops. I'm sorry about that.
0: They never did it again. In fact, they got a new song out right now and they haven't forced anyone to have it on their phones. It's called Suite of Dreams. And I think I'm ready to forgive them. If you are too, let's hear their new song, Suite of Dreams, right up next. 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

0: Good afternoon, Star is 106.3 at Adam. Time for me to leave now. You got Mikey with the iHeartRadio Countdown next. If you're headed to the Queensland Country Bank Stadium, home game for the Cowboys tonight, then go Cowboys. I'm sorry, Bronco fans, but go Cows. But have fun tonight. It should be a really ripper game. Enjoy the rest of the weekend. I'm out. Bye.
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7: I'm John Fabris. Anthony Albanese's closed out Labor's 50th National Conference held in Adelaide. The PM now steering the party towards the next election due in 2028.
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7: An investigation's underway into last night's Fraser Coast shooting of a Queensland constable, the alleged 45-year-old shooter found dead later. Police explaining officers were attending a domestic violence call at a Yengari home.
9: They did everything they could within their powers to react to and respond to a very traumatic unfolding incident.
7: And a rescheduled White House correspondence dinner's been held in April. The first one was shut down by a gunman. President Trump cracked jokes in his speech, but also took aim at some of his critics, including Bruce Springsteen.
10: He made four political speeches in his three-hour show. The tour has been renamed Bored in the USA.
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0: To the nation's capital, the Raiders leading the Tigers 28-6 late in the first half in their NRL encounter. The Bulldogs boosted by the return of captain Stephen Crichton in the clash with the Warriors at Accor Stadium. The Dogs have won 5 of their past 7 games to put them in finals contention. Coach Cameron Ciraldo says confidence is building.
12: Yeah, you could feel at the start of the year it was low and weren't getting many things go our way, but they've worked really hard over the last 7 or 8 weeks in training and, you know, to put us in a position.
0: The Cowboys and Broncos do battle in tonight's derby in Townsville. And full-time in the AFL at Marvel, Carlton has defeated the Gold Coast 110-97. Meanwhile, Swans coach Dean Cox wants his side to dial up the heat on crosstown rivals, the Giants, in this afternoon's Sydney derby at NG Stadium.
13: Where our game's at the minute is we've shown for periods that it's in a good position, and then let ourselves down at times, and, you know, we're under no illusion we're going to have a full 124 quarter effort against a team that's performed extremely well against the best teams.
0: That's Sport, I'm Harrison Freeve.
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0: Another beautiful weekend in North Queensland today in Townsville. Sunny, 26. Tonight we're expecting a low of 13 degrees and then another top of 26 tomorrow. Partly cloudy.
4: 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The country's hottest countdown is now loading.
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0: 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Hey everyone, it's Mikey and a countdown. 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Your favorite could be at number one this week. We're getting the latest from the entertainment news with Ash coming up very soon. Doki Danko joins us in the world of gaming and entertainment.
1: It's Olivia.
0: And Olivia Rodrigo's stupid song, that's going to come up in the iHeart Countdown. Let's kick it off, though, at number 20, as voted by you on the free iHeart app. Sorry, turn the lights up now on the iHeart Countdown right around the country.

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0: Olivia Rodrigo, Stupid Song, this week at number 16 in the iHeart Countdown. From 20 to 1 is voted by you on the free iHeart app. And she's opened up about being vulnerable through music. It takes some time to get used to.
1: It's such a weird feeling. I mean, I got into songwriting just because I loved the way it made me feel to express my emotions, and it felt like catharsis, and it felt like it just helped me process stuff. But then it's a different feeling putting it out, and you're like, oh, all this stuff that, you know, I got to process on my own at my piano, now it's suddenly everyone else's. It's definitely a weird feeling, but I guess I'm getting used to it the older that I get, and I think that it's important to be vulnerable. I think I would hate to put out a song that felt, you know, like I wasn't digging that deep, I guess.
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2: What's up, y'all? 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

0: is the 20 biggest songs you gave the thumbs up to this week. Now, your latest in entertainment news.
1: Yeah. Well, I want to talk to you about Robbie Williams. Earlier this week, he was doing a cross from the World Cup final between Spain and Argentina when a little white something-something, it popped out onto the microphone. People were quick to make a lot of judgment as to what that was, that white little tiny thing that fell from his face onto the microphone. And the good news is Robbie Williams came out in true Robbie style and addressed it on Instagram.
2: Just like to apologise for the object that fell onto the microphone yesterday. It was deeply unprofessional, and people worried about me, but it's okay because I had several more.
1: It was a mint. It was a mint all along. And isn't that hilarious that in the entertainment world, a mint makes entertainment news? And here we are retelling the story once again. That is your latest in your entertainment news. We love you, Robbie.
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0: Woody, we've cast a very special guest for Monday's drive home.
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0: That's so exciting.
4: 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Another great opportunity to whip out my favourite Spider-Man related karaoke song.
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0: 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Woods. Gonna find out how you guys are gonna torture me very shortly.

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1: Local supermarkets say they're ready to keep North Queenslanders supplied during cyclone season, investing in extra storage space here in Townsville. Three people have been arrested and charged with weapons offences from a property in Burdekin.
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12: I'm John Fabris. Queensland now has its first H5 bird flu case with testing of a petrel from Moreton Island proving positive. There are two new suspected cases in Greater Crested Terns from Adelaide Semaphore and near Robe in SA's southeast. The State Environment Minister's waiting for results.
13: We have five confirmed cases in South Australia. Now we have two additional suspected cases.
12: Police in Queensland have provided some information on an officer attending a domestic call-out being shot near Maryborough last night.
14: Police were shot at by a 45-year-old male. One of those rounds has hit a constable in the leg, causing significant injuries.
12: The alleged shooter was later found dead at the property. And Labor's National Conference in Adelaide's wound up with backbencher Ed Husic criticising criticising the party's smothering debate on Israel and Gaza policy.
7: The experiences of the Rudd-Gillard years were so divisive, people are almost traumatised into that anything that looks like debate is a schism, a difference, a divide.
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15: Closing in on full-time in the NRL in Canberra, where the Raiders are leading the Tigers 52-10. 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
16: The Doggies aren't playing anywhere near like they did last year. They show a glimpse of it, but the Warriors haven't really played a really poor game of rugby league, I don't think. They might have played a poor half of football, but not a whole game.
15: Cowboys host the Broncos tonight in Townsville. The Storm has lost Harry Grant until after round 24 bye, the skipper suffering a minor hamstring strain in last night's loss to Souths, while a double blow for the Knights with season-ending injuries for Dylan Brown and Dylan Lucas. In the NRLW, the Sharks have sealed a 22-10 win over the Raiders in the nation's capital. Carlton is closing in on AFL's wildcard round, clinching a 110-97 victory over the Suns at Marvel Stadium, while Sydney Swans leading crosstown rivals the Giants by 30 points in the opening quarter at MG Stadium. That's sport. I'm Harrison Preeve.
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17: Another beautiful weekend in North Queensland today in Townsville. Sunny 26. Tonight we're expecting a low of 13 degrees and then another top of 26 tomorrow. Partly cloudy.
9: Let's go! The country's hottest countdown is now loading.
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We'll find out very soon on the iHeart Countdown. Hey, Teddy Swims has dropped a brand new track. I love it. It's called Break Up in Reverse. I wish we could break up in reverse every night. Powerful song. That's coming up at the iHeart Countdown. Sienna Spyro, Material Lover. 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
1: WWE 2K26 has just released the Ringside Pass Season 4 update, and it's aiming straight for the nostalgia center of your brain. The highlight of this drop is the return of tag team royalty, the Hardy Boys. Matt and Jeff are back, bringing their signature high-flying offense and all the chaos of tables, ladders and chairs matches straight to your console. It's not just about the classics. The update also introduces a highly unexpected crossover, adding Grammy-winning musician Jelly Roll to the playable roster. After making real-life appearances at SummerSlam and WrestleMania, he's now ready to throw down in-game. So how does it play? 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

0: Taylor, I knew it. I knew you. This is the iHeart Countdown at number 5. Right around the country that you got it there. We're going to find out this week's number 1 very soon in the countdown. Who could it be? Could we have a brand new number 1? We'll get the latest in the entertainment news with Ash. That's coming up next.
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1: Well, I'm not going to lie. This would have to be one of the greatest halftime shows I think I've ever seen. We're talking about the World Cup final. It was directed by Chris Martin. However, Oasis have come out and poo-pooed the show. Yes, they ran about 10 minutes late, which is a big no-no in the FIFA World Cup space. But this was the montage. We had Madonna. We had BTS. We had Justin Bieber with the surprise appearance from Ted Lasso and the great Shakira.

0: No, someone that has some soul. Someone who can bring the love. Who? You think of what I'm thinking?
1: One step ahead of you, coach.
0: You always are. All right, young man, let's go. It's your big shot. Okay. Now listen to me. Go out there. Don't be nervous. Nobody's watching. All right? Make us proud.

0: She is unbelievable. We're going to miss the World Cup. But nonetheless, that is your latest entertainment news.
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3: 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Another great opportunity to whip out my favourite Spider-Man related karaoke song.
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7: Hi, I'm Sally Pearson. A gold rush for the Aussies at the Commonwealth Games. Lani Pallister, Jenna Jones, Jenna Forrester and the women's 4x100m freestyle relay team all struck gold in the pool. 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The Diamonds launched their netball title defence tonight against Tonga. New South Wales Waratahs are celebrating a 7th Super Rugby Women's Championship with a 34-17 win over Fiji and Drua. And the Sharks have sunk the Raiders 22-10 in their NRLW clash in Canberra.
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0: Sam Fender, Olivia Dean, rein me in this week. Number two, the iHeart Countdown, as voted by you on the free iHeart app, Mikey, in this afternoon to count down the 20 biggest hits, as voted by you. Make sure you do grab the app, because next week's show, your favourite, could be at the number one spot. Are you ready to find out this week's number one? Let's recap the top five, though. Taylor Swift, I Knew It, I Knew You at number five. Alex Warren in fourth place this week. Josh Fawaz in third. Massive song for him at the moment. Sam Fender, Olivia Dean in second. And this week's number one is voted by you.
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2: Yep. 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
6: We got an international trip planned in August. We're going to go to Papua New Guinea.
5: He's coming to visit my family for the first time.
3: Oh, wow. You went out to Vinny's, you bought handcuffs, right? You've been
6: just practicing for it. Yeah, we really want this. So.
5: Yeah, we've been practicing everything. We've been even cooking eggs and tying up shoelaces.
0: Lock down a great deal at Harvey Norman Townsville.
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0: Star's House Party.
1: 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Three floors, three vibes. 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
2: 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Will they survive the entire week? 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
2: Awesome.
6: What would you use it for?
5: I'm going to Bali in October with my kids. It will be their first overseas holiday. Even though we're twin sisters, we haven't lived together for 20 years now.
2: Right.
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3: Why do you guys want the cash?
6: Our dad's pretty sick and, like, it's always been on his bucket list to travel, but he's never been able to. 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I've gone to Japan and now we want to do New Zealand together.
3: So you're ticking off your dad's bucket list items.
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3: So when's your birthday?
6: July 27th.
3: July 27th. So on Monday is your 21st birthday.
6: Yep.
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6: So that we have money to be able to move out, because stuff is very expensive these days.
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2: Yep. 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
0: 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Lock down a great deal at Harvey Norman Townsville.
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0: Woody, we've cast a very special guest for Monday's Drive Home.
1: 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Why am I not invited to any of the meetings?
0: I'll give you a clue. They're very charismatic. Zendaya? Zendaya and Tom Holland? Genius.
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0: That's so exciting.
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1: Local supermarkets say they're ready to keep North Queenslanders supplied during cyclone season, investing in extra storage space here in Townsville. Three people have been arrested and charged with weapons offences from a property in Burdekin.
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3: 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Yep. And you will be handcuffed to your brother.
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0: 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They're very charismatic. Zendaya? Zendaya and Tom Holland? Genius.
1: Spider-Man. That's so exciting.
0: It's awesome. 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And they say that heroes say. No one cares, mate. Okay. No one cares. 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
6: G'day Townsville. Wallabies captain Harry Wilson here. You turned it on last year, so let's do it again in 2026. It's Australia v Japan on Saturday the 15th of August at Queensland Country Bank Stadium, and we need North Queensland right behind us.
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0: We've cast a very special guest for Monday's drive home.
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2: 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They're very charismatic. Zendaya? Zendaya and Tom Holland? Genius.
0: Spider-Man. That's so exciting.
2: It's awesome. Another great opportunity to whip out my favourite Spider-Man related karaoke song. And they say that
0: heroes say... No one cares, mate.
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13: Good morning, Alana McIntyre here with the latest. It was an all-Aussie affair in the pool this morning at the Commonwealth Games with 8 gold medals on offer. Here's Sally Pearson with the Games update.
14: The swimming got off to a flying start with an Australian clean sweep in the men's 400-metre freestyle final. Sam Short claimed gold in 3:41.25 ahead of Elijah Winnington in silver, with Benjamin Gobins rounding out the podium in bronze. Molly O'Callaghan continued her golden form, producing a dominant performance to win the women's 200-metre freestyle. Alex Perkins also struck gold, taking out the women's 50-metre butterfly, and the Diamonds have begun their gold medal campaign in style, defeating Tonga in their opening netball match.
13: An investigation is underway after a person died in a house fire south of Sydney. Crews were called to a home in Kiama around 9:30 last night. The body is yet to be identified. The war in the Middle East appears to be widening. Now Saudi Arabia and Yemen's Houthis are trading airstrikes. There are concerns about another critical waterway, the Bab el-Mandeb Strait. Iran's foreign minister says there's no military solution to the escalating conflict. And Katy Perry is deeply appalled and angry to see firework used as a backing track for video footage of military strikes by the White House. The star saying to see a message of self-worth and upliftment weaponized to soundtrack destruction and violence is a complete violation.
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13: The Raiders have smashed the Tigers 56-10. Coach Benji Marshall says all the noise around Adam Dewey has been affecting the group.
15: That situation was a tough one to deal with this week. Unexpected, to be honest. But at the same time, like, you know, as a coach, I guess from my point of view is that I always try and make decisions on what I think is best for the team to try and win. You know, and for Adam, I can understand his disappointment around me asking him to play a different role.
13: The Bulldogs are continuing to turn things around. They upset the Warriors 18-6 and the Cowboys had an 18-10 victory over the Broncos.
12: Smarter computing starts here. Discover Joyce Main Computer's latest tech.
1: Partly cloudy Sunday on our hands with a top of 26 today. Some light winds becoming easterly later this afternoon. With that low of 13 overnight tonight to shoot us into Monday, a possible shower on the cards tomorrow with only a top of 25. Much the same again on Tuesday, shower or two throughout the early hours of the morning, and Tuesday, top of 26. Weekend.

0: to you. The playlist is just opening up for us this morning. It's going to take us all the way through till 7 o'clock, where Gailey and Emily Jade are taking over for a couple hours. I got G Flip coming up for us very shortly before 6:30 with Bed on Fire. This one going viral. G Flip, how do you feel about it going so viral?
1: Yeah, it's pretty crazy. I've never had like a kind of like viral track, so it's so awesome, and I'm so stoked to have been included in the off-campus series, but also such a raunchy scene. I remember getting an email about the song included, and it said that it might contain butt cheeks.
0: Oh, it certainly does. Off-campus is on Prime. You can catch that one. And Sunday's a great time to just sit around and have a binge watch, isn't it? G-Flip's coming up just after. Let's hear it for the boy. Denise Williams on the other side of this here at Star 106.3.
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Monday morning, Gaily and Emily Jade up from 7 o'clock today for a couple hours, and then I'm back from 9 to take you through to 12 with your Sunday morning soundtrack. 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

0: Adam and Donnie start 106.3. Hope you're having a great weekend. Tomorrow is the big one, Don.
1: Oh, yes.
0: The big one.
1: It is Locked Away for 10K begins at 6 a.m. tomorrow morning. Set your calendar. Tune into the Facebook. Five couples will be handcuffed to each other trying to win $10,000.
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0: Family Day taking over till 9, and then I'm back from 9 till 12. We are going to chat about what is happening here at Star 106.3 as of tomorrow morning. Taylor Swift is up next. And yes, she's still Taylor Swift, although she got married a couple weekends ago. We still have no information on the name. If she's, surely she's keeping Taylor Swift, right? It's her whole being. As a Swiftie, I'll let you know as soon as we know. 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
4: Good morning, Alana McIntyre here with the latest. The Iranian-backed Houthis have claimed a missile attack on Saudi Arabia. At the same time, there have been no overnight reports of airstrikes by the US or Iran for the first time in a fortnight. US election expert Remy Neumer has told Sky Donald Trump has implied he's in talks with Tehran again.
5: There clearly seems to be some new move afoot to try and negotiate a deal out of this. Of course, the wider context of this war, we saw reporting from the Wall Street Journal just yesterday that this is the most intense fighting overall since the war began in February. So the wider context is that we are in an escalating conflict, but there does seem to be some new hope that a deal can be reached.
4: Meantime, singer Katy Perry says she's appalled that her song Firework was used by the White House on TikTok as a backing track for a video of military strikes. An investigation is underway south of Sydney after a person died in a house fire. Firefighters were called to the property in Kiama around 9:30 p.m. The body is yet to be identified. Reports out today in the Sunday Telegraph that Labor's new CGT laws could mean that grieving families may be hit with a huge bill after the death of a loved one, even without a sale taking place. More than a quarter of a million people have been fleeing wildfires in France and Spain, and siren alerts will be sent out to mobiles tomorrow afternoon across the country, testing Australia's emergency warning system.
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4: Our Aussies are leading the medal standings in Glasgow after day two of the Commonwealth Games. Australia taking out gold in the team gymnastics, and we've won the mixed 4x100m freestyle relay.
6: I'll definitely take it. The team put together a great race tonight, and we're so excited to be getting on that podium and sing the anthem again.
4: Swimmer Shayna Jack there speaking to Channel 7. And the Tigers were thrashed by the Raiders 56-10 in the NRL. The Cowboys had an 18-10 win over Brisbane.
0: Joyce Main Townsville, your home of the latest in computer and mobile technology. The choice is Joyce.
7: Partly cloudy Sunday on our hands with a top of 26 today. some light winds becoming easterly later this afternoon. With that low of 13 overnight tonight to shoot us into Monday, a possible shower on the cards tomorrow with only a top of 25. Much the same again on Tuesday, shower or two throughout the early hours of the morning, and Tuesday, top of 26. Fire
0: it up. This one is Gailey.
8: I think you should quit while you're behind, to be honest.
0: This one is Emily Jade.
9: Oh, darling, everyone's doing shilajit.
0: These two are Gailey and Emily Jade.
8: Hello, hello, hello.
9: Hello. Thank you for joining us. Have you got anxious kids? Going to tell you why. Who's blaming who for all our anxious kids in Australia right now?
8: I'm going to talk about a lady that was blind and she sort of healed herself a little bit from
9: it's
8: something.
9: It's an extraordinary story.
8: It really is.
9: And maths and me are not friends. And then I've got a maths genius for a son. How has that worked out? Talking about kids being anxious, mum's being anxious, trying to do his maths homework.
8: Off his dad. And also things that only one country have ever done.
10: Yeah, that's all coming up on Gailey and Emily Jade.
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0: It's Gailey and Emily Jade. We're here on your weekend. Hello.
1: More than 1 million young Australians have been diagnosed with anxiety disorders, and teachers are taking aim at gentle parenting.
2: Yeah.
1: So they're saying anxious mums and dads are driving an unsustainable surge. It's a snap survey of 100 classroom teachers, school principals and mental health professionals, and they have cited parenting styles and parenting anxiety as a dominant driver of kids' anxiety.
2: Right.
1: So it's our fault again. Everyone.
2: Yep.
1: A further 14% named social media and digital technology as a key factor. 13% cited socioeconomic pressures and the cost of living. I would say we are going to see kids' anxiety rise with the cost of living at the moment and the things that are going on. They're just going to take it on.
2: Yeah.
1: We can't hide that it's hard.
2: Remember, they're just kids.
1: Yeah. Anyway, they're asking what is driving the sharp rise in student anxiety over the last 2 decades, and they have said adults who are not comfortable with kids being uncomfortable. So gentle parenting doesn't let kids sweat, and a little bit of sweat equity apparently builds resilience. They're saying our society is becoming too fast. Everything is geared to go harder and faster, and we're creating an anxious world, and we don't realise that the frogs are boiling in the pot together. So anyway, this is briefed to the New South Wales Principals Association as a part of a large-scale school-based scheme to try and reduce anxieties at school. You know, gentle parenting is not good at them, so you have permission to yell at them.
2: You heard it from me, Jo.
1: You heard it from me.
2: Yep.
1: The cure is a bit of tough love. A little bit of a, no, that's not going to happen, kids. And a little bit of go clean your room and do as I say, not as I do.
2: And then they get on their e-bike and they ride off.
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0: It's Gailey and Emily Jade here for your weekend, and coming up, EJ's son testing her with some maths. But right now, Gailey.
1: Sometimes I find these stories in time, like from history, from the archives, and this happened in the early 2000s, but there's a girl called Lisa Reed from Auckland, and she lost her eyesight at the age of 11 after a malignant brain tumour placed pressure on her optic nerve. So then she lived blind for 13 years until a strange incident happened in 2000 when she accidentally hit her head on a coffee table while leaning down to kiss her guide dog. Good night, right? The next morning she woke up with her vision partially restored, something that left doctors deeply surprised and without a clear explanation. So she was fully blind for 13 years, hits her head, and then gets some vision back.
2: Wow.
1: So her recovery was not complete. She only regained about 80% vision in one eye.
3: That's enough.
1: While the other remained blind, and her sight was limited as though she was looking through a narrow tunnel. But she still got to see
3: some stuff.
1: Specialists believe the impact may have shifted the tumour or reduced pressure on the optic nerve. Well, that makes sense, allowing partial function to return. The experience changed her life completely, especially as she adjusted to seeing loved ones again after many years and later used her story to support awareness for blind communities in New Zealand. Can you imagine?
3: I would be trying to bump my head again.
1: I was about to say.
3: I'm just saying what everyone's thinking.
1: It's no surprise she gets around in a helmet.
3: Everyone's trying to knock her sight back. This won't hurt a bit, love.
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6: 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Will they survive the entire week? 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
9: So you're ticking off your dad's bucket list items.
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0: Ellie Jade here on your weekend. Hello.
1: So maths and me are not friends, and I've shared that with all of our listeners over the years, that I'm not good at math, and we have fun that I'm not good at math. I'm so bad at math that I've had I had tutors literally my whole life, started in about year three. Mrs. Yep. Mutton was my first maths tutor.
0: Love Mrs. Mutton.
1: She was wonderful. She tried so hard. I had to have tutoring all the way through school. My parents made me repeat in Tasmania. It's kind of hard to explain, but you do college for year 11 and 12, and you do five subjects in year 11, five subjects in year 12, and they're different, and then that adds up to your end of year score. They made me repeat the same maths 2 years in a row, and I still failed.
0: Oh,
1: I have failed maths so many times I can't count. I think now I'd be diagnosed with something called dyscalculus.
0: Right.
1: And it's like dyslexia.
0: Yep.
1: But for numbers.
0: Right.
1: People can't see numbers and put numbers together. And then I've had a son who is a maths genius. So he's 8 years old.
0: Right.
1: And he's already doing maths way above his age. And he just sees numbers and puts them together. He's fully Rain Man, to be honest.
0: Okay.
1: So the other day, we were at my mum and dad's house.
0: Yeah.
1: And my dad's quite an intelligent man, and he's got quite a high IQ. And we were somehow talking about that because Ted's into IQ at the moment. What's your IQ, granddad and nana and everything like that? And so we're talking about IQ. And then Ted started throwing maths equations and maths problems at the table.
0: Gotcha.
1: And he was throwing, because he's my son and I'm trying to help him with his math, he's throwing a lot of stuff in the car. We kind of play maths games in the car.
0: Mm.
1: And somehow I'm starting to get there.
0: Oh, well done.
1: And so he did a math. He's like, what is 5 times 64 or 64 times 5? And this is how I did it. Tell me what you think, Ellie. Yeah. So I was like, what's 5 sixes? Right. Mm. And what's 5 fours? Right. Yeah. And then I added the two together.
0: Yeah.
1: That's how I, because I didn't go, now I can't remember. it's like 30 something. No, I can't do it. I'm talking about it. But anyway, I came up with it at the day.
0: Right.
1: And I sat there and I was like, oh my God, I just worked that out in my head and I was right. And then my dad went, oh yeah, but just being good at maths isn't any indication of intellect.
0: Oh, they still won't throw you a bone.
1: I just went, oh my God, when I was trying hard and not doing it, you were telling me it was my intellect. And then when I finally got it, you're telling me it's not my intellect.
0: I just can't get past your tutor. It was Mrs. Mutton. And I'm all one fancy dress night. She should have definitely dressed up as a little sheep.
1: I think she
0: Mutton
1: may
0: dressed
1: have.
0: Up as lamb. It has to be that done.
1: I love your brain that we're talking about maths and you're all the way back in the conversation Mrs. Mutton.
0: I wanted to let you go get
1: well,
0: through
1: I'll tell you
0: it
1: what.
0: And then get my punchline
1: I'll
0: out.
1: I'll tell you what, she wasn't a bad teacher.
0: Oh, nice.
2: Here's Kaylee and Emily Jade.
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6: Spider-Man.
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5: 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Another great opportunity to whip out my favourite Spider-Man related karaoke song.
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0: begins at 6 a.m. tomorrow morning. Set your calendar. Tune into the Facebook. Five couples will be handcuffed to each other trying to win $10,000.
1: Eat nothing but ration packs.
0: Oh, it's going to be good.
1: Adam and Donnie, Star 106.3. We'll see you tomorrow.

0: It's Gailey and Emily Jade coming up a little bit later on. We're going to be investigating Neil the Seal from there in Tasmania. But right now, Gailey.
1: All right. Things only one country on earth have ever done, right? And there's a list of them. So Bhutan, you know that country?
2: Mm-hmm.
1: I didn't. The only country on earth that is carbon negative. It absorbs more carbon than it produces, mostly thanks to the vast forests that it has.
2: Mm. Nice place to visit then.
0: You know, happiest place on earth, Bhutan.
2: Yeah, well, it's got good air.
1: It's got good air.
2: If you can breathe.
1: That's right. You should play basketball there.
2: Mm-hmm. If you breathe, you can think. If you can think, you can win.
1: Oh, well, there
2: the
1: you
2: Beast
1: go.
2: The Beast movie.
1: And then
2: go
1: what
2: watch
1: do you
2: it
1: do?
2: On stand.
1: You punch someone in the face.
2: That makes me happy sometimes.
1: South Africa, the only country to ever build nuclear weapons and then voluntarily give them all up and destroy them.
2: Good on them.
0: Wow.
2: Yeah. Realise their power.
1: Yeah, but did they? Whoa, there's a movie. Japan, the only country to ever suffer a nuclear attack in war.
2: Yeah.
0: Of course.
2: Two of those.
1: Two cities, Hiroshima and Nagasaki,
2: hit
1: within 3 days, 1945.
2: Don't forget that.
1: A proud moment in our history.
2: No way.
1: Ethiopia, the only African country never fully colonized by Europe. It defeated an inviting European army and kept its independence.
2: Did not know that.
1: Cool.
2: That's really interesting.
1: Yes, they did well. New Zealand, the first country in the world to give all women the right to vote back in 1893 before any other nation on earth.
2: Well done to our cousins.
1: Mm. Yes. You get to vote.
2: And after have some fish and chips.
1: Yes, and some yogurt that's fucking creamy. Righto, Saudi Arabia, the only country in the world named after its ruling family, the House of Saud.
2: Mm-hmm.
0: There you go.
1: Didn't know that. The only Vatican City, the only country that you can enter and exit without ever needing a passport stamp, and the smallest country on earth.
0: And there's some facts for you today. Scaly and Emily Jade.
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4: 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Three people have been arrested and charged with weapons offences from a property in Burdekin.
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12: Good morning, Alana McIntyre here with the latest. A green and gold landslide in Glasgow after day two of the Commonwealth Games. Our women's gymnastics team has taken out gold and in the pool we've dominated. Alex Perkins has won gold in the 50 metre butterfly. Sam Williamson has taken home gold in the 100 metre freestyle after recovering from an injury that saw him having to learn to walk again.
13: You know what, getting up on the blocks tonight was something I'm going to be immensely proud of.
12: That audio courtesy of Channel 7. And in a bystander has been hit by a stray bullet as police opened fire at a scene in Cairns. Officers were called to reports of a man armed with knives at Mount Sheridan last night and they were forced to open fire. He's now stable. While a woman who was standing outside her home was hit in the leg, she's also stable. Police in Victoria are deploying drones to catch bike hoons. Already 9 people have been arrested using overpowered e-bikes and illegal trail bikes on the Mornington Peninsula. For the first time in 2 weeks, there have been no overnight reports of airstrikes by the US or Iran. However, the Iranian-backed Houthis in Yemen say they've been targeting Saudi Arabian sites along the Red Sea. And Katy Perry says she's appalled and angry after the White House used her song Firework as a backing track for a video showing military strikes on TikTok. The singer says her music is for bringing people together, not celebrating warfare.
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12: Andy Marshall admits all the noise around Adam Dewey is affecting everyone at the club after the Tigers copped a beating by the Raiders last night, 56-10. Adam Dewey didn't play in Canberra after reportedly getting into an argument with his coach this week. Benji says he thinks things are salvageable.
14: I'll always try and make the best decision for the club and the team to try and win. At the same time, like, Adam's a human too, so he's going to feel how he feels.
12: And Harry Hayes played through a gruesome injury with pictures showing he split the top of his ear during the Bulldogs' 18-6 win over the Warriors.
3: Upgrade your home office with Joyce Main Computers technology today.
15: Partly cloudy Sunday on our hands with a top of 26 today. Some light winds becoming easterly later this afternoon. With that low of 13 overnight tonight to shoot us into Monday, a possible shower on the cards tomorrow with only a top of 25. Much the same again on Tuesday, shower or two throughout the early hours of the morning, and Tuesday, top of 26.
16: You know what this is all about.
3: The weekend is on, and so are these guys. This is Gayley and Emily J.
17: Okay, we're going to call this the Ocean Hour because we're going to talk about Tasmania's biggest celebrity, Neil the Seal. And
1: biggest thing to come out of Tasmania since David Foster.
17: Perhaps.
0: Maybe. David Boone.
17: Yeah.
1: Yeah.
17: Or Ricky Ponting.
1: Yes.
17: Yeah. All those people. All sports
1: all
17: people.
1: All of the above.
17: Mm-hmm. So we're going to talk about, obviously he's headed back out to sea, but he's going to come back.
1: Mm.
17: What are we going to do? What do we need to do to help Neil the Seal? Because we don't want him euthanized.
1: Yeah, so we want to hear all about that. Also, parasailing, you don't want to be getting lowered down by the boat in front and you spot a shark.
17: See what we said about Ocean Hour?
1: Yeah,
0: it's all coming up. Gayley and Emily Jade.
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0: Hayley and Emily Jade here on your weekend, and we'd love for you to get involved on the phones.
1: I think, like most of the nation, I'm obsessed with Neil the Seal from Hobart.
2: He's a great guy.
1: He's back again, and he's causing havoc, and I am loving all of the social media. I've got some highlights for you. This is just all different people capturing Neil over the years. 5 years, he's been visiting a small town down near Hobart.
2: He's getting bigger and bigger all the time.
1: And he's 1,000 kilos this time.
2: Oh, my God.
1: I'm going to tell you why he's doing all of this stuff in a moment, but please enjoy Neil the Seal. That's not Neil.
3: He's a big boy.
4: Jesus. Yes, Neil.
3: Neil versus the traffic cop.
5: Neil, what are you doing?
6: Slow down, you. So even Neil didn't like him. Going too fast, wasn't they, Neil?
3: Don't like signs there, buddy.
7: You can't come in. You're too big. We can't keep you.
1: That was him trying to get into a fly screen door into somebody's house. So if you don't know who Neil is, he's a southern elephant seal. He's become Tasmania's most famous wild animal. He was born in 2020 in October at a place called Salem Bay near Hobart. He's 5 years old and he currently weighs a ton. That is 1,000 kilograms and he's still growing. He's going to reach about 4 tons.
0: No.
2: Oh, my God.
1: And about 4 meters long. Now, what is unique about Neil is that they usually stay in sub-Antarctic islands, but he was born near there for some reason. They think some kind of accident. I mean, Tassie's cold, but it's not sub-Antarctic. Mm-hmm. Anyway, he's become famous for sleeping in the middle of the roads there, taking over beaches, knocking over traffic cones. Mm. He seems to love traffic cones and bollards. He's flattening fences. He's denting parked cars. There was a reel that went viral, I think it was last year, a woman ringing into work saying, I can't come to work because Neil the Seal's in front of my car and I can't get my car out of the driveway. Now, scientists are saying he's not being naughty. He's actually just behaving like an elephant seal. And this is what broke my heart. So young males usually learn how to spar with other males. And so because he hasn't got any mates around because of what's going on with the elephant seal population, he's practicing on whatever is standing still. So that includes these big, heavy signs and fences. So they think when he flops against a fence, researchers believe he's chasing the feeling of being squished together in seal piles that his species normally sleeps in. He hasn't got a family. I want to cry. He thinks a traffic cone is his friend. It's just breaking my heart. Now, the IUCN has upgraded the southern elephant seal to vulnerable after bird flu tore through their colonies, killing over 90% of pups. Oh. So that's a lot. So this is serious. And so they're also worried about warming oceans and shifting ice, and it's reshaping where these animals can safely haul out and breed. So it's kind of good news that he's around, but now there is a bit of talk that because it's becoming more dangerous, people are taking it. I guess the Neil the Seal stuff, we're getting too friendly and they're worried about people being close to him, kids wanting to have selfies, dogs approaching him. And so they're actually saying that he could maybe soon seriously injure someone. And so authorities might be forced to, and they keep trying to relocate him, but even take stronger action.
0: There's talk about euthanasia.
1: They can't. It would be just outrageous if they did that. I don't know what the answer is. I know he's a star. He's got 1.4 million followers on TikTok. Whoever started that TikTok account, well done. He is already around the size of a small car. Does anyone, like, marine biology is like the most popular thing to ask a kid what they want to be when they grow up.
2: But then none of them do it when they grow up.
1: Does anybody know? Can you help?
0: Give us a call right now. What should we do with Neil the Seal? We'll chat to you next. It's Gayley and Emily Jade.
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0: Hey, Leanne, Emily Jade, here on your weekend, and we want you to get involved on the phones right now. EJ, what are we talking about?
1: We're just talking about Neil the Seal in Tassie, and because he's causing so much havoc, they're actually starting to talk about drastic measures like euthanasia. Mm. Gully just said off air, oh, I'd love to see him like make friends with a dog, but the problem is that he eats big sea animals size of dogs, and they don't even chew them. They do it in one gulp. So we'll be like, where's Thomas? And there'll be a little tail just sticking out of Neil's mouth. So, no, he's not going to make friends with a dog. What should we do, though, Sally? Have you got some ideas?
2: Lure him down the motorway with fish.
3: That's a long trip and a lot of fish.
1: Sally, I mean, it's a start, and that's all I'm asking. We need to no idea is a bad idea when it comes to saving Neil the Seal.
3: That's right.
1: I like that. All right, there's a lot of fish and a long trip to SeaWorld.
3: Yeah. Righto, we've got Lisa. Lisa, what should happen with Neil?
4: Well, I'm not sure what should happen to him at this point, but I think we need to campaign with a good song and get an Aussie band out there, just like Spiderbait did with the Go-Go Girls song, Alex the Seal. I think we need to have a song about Neil the Seal, put it out there, make it like a hot hit, and then somebody out there, we can start campaigning to get Neil in the safest place possible.
1: Yeah.
4: But we start with a song like Alex the Seal.
1: Okay, Neil the Seal. I could get AI to write one and what do you think?
4: Yes.
1: Get some lyrics together and chuck it together. What's that song? Our lips are sealed. Neil the Seal.
3: Yes. That's Alex the Seal. That's what she's saying.
0: Yeah, that's the same song. Our lips are sealed.
1: Oh, our lips. I thought she said Alex the Seal.
0: Yeah, it's a misheard lyric. That's the point of the
3: that's
0: song.
3: That's what people say.
1: Gotcha. Okay,
3: right. But it's a great idea.
1: Yes. I thought Spiderbait did another song called Alex the Seal.
0: They did because of
1: our lips are sealed.
0: Yes.
1: Okay. Righto. I'm on board now.
3: What's your tip there, Oliver?
5: Well, I think that if he had to be, like, taken somewhere else, then they should try and find, like, another iceberg with other, like, seals like him. Or I reckon just maybe try and get him more away from land and, like, on the sea or, like, whatever.
1: Yeah, I agree.
3: Gotcha there. Good thinking
1: there,
3: Oliver.
1: All right, let's go to Kaz. You've actually got probably the best idea, the most realistic idea.
6: I just think we should make him an icon of Tasmania, make an area that's designated for him to have some relax time, but stay out of the way, but just embrace him.
1: Yeah.
3: Get Donald Trump to build a wall.
0: or a Trump hotel for us.
3: Build a wall and then get the Neil area there.
1: Yeah. It might be cheaper, though, you're right, Kaz, to build a Neil enclosure in Tassie and then people can go visit him and
6: embrace
1: watch him.
6: Yeah.
1: All right. And we'll wrap it up with Rosie. What do you think, Rosie? This is a unique idea.
7: I actually think with all the AI and robotic stuff that's happening at the moment, that could they just create like a male seal for him to spar with?
1: Like a robot seal?
7: Yeah.
3: Oh, there's your movie. Then something goes wrong with its AI and then this seal is just taking over a town. Like frightening everyone like Jaws, but it's a seal. It's like angry seal.
1: Yeah, it's going to be called Seals on a Plane.
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0: taking more time, and in most cases waiting for the right home rather than rushing into the one available now. That doesn't mean that the market has fallen away. What it does mean is that the conditions have become more balanced and the market has normalized. Across the market, we have also seen price pullback, in some cases up to around 2%. But that needs to be kept in perspective. Townsville property has grown 100% over the past 5 years. So even with the little pullback, homeowners are still well ahead. Average days on market has also pushed out to around 34 days, which means presentation, pricing and strategy means more than ever. Homes are still selling, but the market is no longer rewarding overpricing. For buyers, Townsville still represents excellent value, especially compared to many other regional and capital markets. For sellers, the opportunity is still there, but the approach needs to be sharper to achieve the strongest result. This message is simple. The market has normalized, but it remains healthy. Good property, priced correctly and marketed well, is still achieving strong results.
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0: cold. It's Gayley and Emily Jade. We're here on your weekend. We've got a surprise for you coming up very shortly. But right now, Gayley?
1: This is possibly my worst nightmare amongst a few.
2: Mm-hmm.
1: All right. So you go on your holidays and you're parasailing on the back of a boat. And you're up there with your
2: partner. First up,
1: partner.
2: Don't do that.
1: Don't do that. That's bad enough, like if the rope's going to go and then you go sailing away. How about this? When you're going lower into the water and then you look down and you can see a hammerhead shark frolicking in the water and going, like, darting around. Have a listen to the audio of this.
3: Oh, my God. There's a shark. Mason, get the shark on camera.
4: Wait, we're going underwater here soon. Wait, oh, my God. Mason.
5: I can't see.
4: Give me the camera back. Guys, there's a shark. Oh, there's a hammerhead. I prefer not to go under right now.
2: I love how she's laughing in nervousness.
1: That is pure. I don't know what to do. I'm just laughing because this is. So they dropped into the water.
2: Yeah.
1: Now I'm not sure if they got collected or then the boat picked up again and they got lifted out.
2: It's unanswered. But
1: she's gone into the water.
2: Gone viral. I need to know if the shark ate them.
1: No, I don't. I think they got away with it. But can you imagine if? What a way to go,
2: mate.
1: The shark's waiting for you and you're getting dipped and you're saying to the boat. It's like a nightmare dream.
2: Do you know what though?
1: The guy driving a boat's got a hearing aid. Sorry, can't hear you.
2: I tell you what though, I would be Jesus. I would be walking on water.
1: Oh yeah, yeah, yeah.
2: My feet would be above.
1: I'd be an ibis. I'd be flying.
2: I would learn how to fly real fast.
1: That thing would be going down. I go, you can't get down. I'm flapping my wings.
2: I would be flapping so hard.
6: For the drive home.
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7: 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Okay. 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

0: Adam and Donnie start 106.3. Hope you're having a great weekend. Tomorrow is the big one, Don.
1: Oh, yes.
0: The big one.
1: It is. Locked Away for 10K begins at 6 a.m. tomorrow morning. Set your calendar. Tune into the Facebook. Five couples will be handcuffed to each other trying to win $10,000.
0: Eat nothing but ration packs.
1: Oh, it's going to be good.
0: Adam and Donnie start 106.3. We'll see you tomorrow. I heard you.

0: Daily and Emily Jade, hello. We're here for your weekend. A little bit earlier, we were discussing Neil the Seal, and Lisa set a challenge for us.
1: Lisa, what should happen with Neil?
2: We need to campaign with a good song, just like Spiderbait did with the Go-Go Girls song, Alex the Seal.
3: Okay, Neil the Seal. I could get AI to write one. What do you think?
2: Yes.
3: Okay, so challenge accepted. Mm-hmm. Ask me to do something and I will get it done.
1: Ask yourself to do something and you will get it done.
3: Now, I'm very excited. I asked AI to make it sound like Ella Langley, who's Gailey's favourite artist. Country is big right now, country music, especially in Tassie.
1: Yep.
3: Could this be the theme song for Neil the Seal to help them with their tourism? Apparently, tourists are going nuts and driving into the little area of Hobart to try and catch a little look at Neil the Seal. Here we go.

0: loves Neil the Seal.
1: Oh, I love it.
2: Do you like it?
1: I love it.
2: Did it sound like Ella enough
1: it,
2: for
1: it
2: you?
1: It sounded exactly like her.
2: Oh, my goodness.
1: We need to send it to her.
2: You think so?
1: Yes.
2: She can sing it at the Calgary Stampede.
1: Yeah, because it makes sense to them over there.
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2: Good morning, Alana McIntyre here with the latest. An inspiring day two for the Aussies at the Commonwealth Games, especially in the pool, with one swimmer claiming gold after recovering from a horrific injury that left him needing to learn how to walk again. Sally Pearson has more.
14: On what was an emotional end to day two of the Commonwealth Games, Sam Williamson was a surprise winner in the men's 100-metre breaststroke, claiming gold in a thrilling finish. Australia also stormed to victory in the mixed 4x100-metre freestyle relay, with Shayna Jack adding another gold medal to her collection in what will be her final Commonwealth Games. And history was made in the gymnastics arena, with the Australian women standing on top of the podium for the very first time, winning gold in the team event.
2: A body has been found after a house went up in flames south of Sydney overnight. Crews were called to Kiama around 9:30 p.m. Police in Queensland have accidentally shot an innocent bystander in Cairns. It's understood a man was armed with knives at a home late yesterday, and officers were forced to open fire, hitting him in his buttocks. A stray bullet then apparently struck a woman standing outside a home nearby. Thick fog has blanketed parts of Adelaide this morning, and Katy Perry says she's deeply appalled and angry to see firework used as a backing track for video footage of strikes by the White House on TikTok. The star saying, to see a message of self-worth and upliftment weaponized to soundtrack destruction and violence is a complete violation.
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2: The Broncos' premiership defence is done after last year's premiers were defeated by the Cowboys 18-10 in Townsville. Madge says he's shattered for his players.
15: I've got games left. One is obviously Renee next to me, and Payne and Gam, and yeah, there's a number of other players. So as a group, yeah, I'm really proud of them, and there's a lot of belief in around who we are as a group, but it just hasn't been our time at this present moment.
2: The Bulldogs beat the Warriors 18-6, and the Raiders secured their fourth straight win, defeating the Tigers 56-10.
3: Joyce Main Townsville, your home of the latest in computer and mobile technology. 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
16: Partly cloudy on Sunday with a top of 26, an overnight chilly low of 13 into Monday, possible showers on the way tomorrow with that top of 25.
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0: We are going to have a good morning together. Me and you, maybe a couple sore heads around town with the mighty Broncos and Cowboys clashed last night. All right, things on today. Cotter's Markets, Willow's Markets, and inside 20 minutes, I'm going to let you know everything happening around town. If you're looking for something to do today, hang on tight. I'm going to let you know next. Brian Adams, Harry Styles, The Weeknd, Olivia Dean. That is some good music. It's all coming our way on the Sunday morning soundtrack right here at Star 106.3.
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0: She's gracing us with her presence this Sunday morning. 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
1: 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What's on
0: Townsville and North Queensland? 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It is 5 at Casey Street, Aiken Vale from 11 a.m. this morning through to 1:15. 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Lots of unique gifts, delicious food down there. 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If you're looking for something a bit different and blues is your thing, the South Townsville Bowls Club at 2 Bell Street has Dion James live from 3 p.m. this afternoon, known for his electric blend of blues, roots and New Orleans piano style. Charmaine Wilson is bringing a spiritual afternoon today at the Civic Theatre. Doors open from 1:30. You do have to purchase tickets for that one at the Townsville box office. That's at the theatre, so you can rock up and get your tickets before you head in. And if you're looking for some live tunes to end your day, the Wine Bar on Denham Street, Townsville City, has your Sunday sessions sorted. Local performers, and of course, you can grab a glass of wine while you're there. Good company from 3 till 5 p.m. Entry is absolutely free, and you can book if you don't want to miss out on a seat. If you've got anything we need to know about, let us know on our Facebook page and we'll add it to our What's On guide for next weekend. August next weekend too. How crazy is that? Happy Sunday morning. Let's get back into the soundtrack with a bit of Pearl Jam. Better Man on the way.
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0: Donny Star 106.3. Hope you're having a great weekend. Tomorrow is the big one, Don.
1: Oh, yes.
0: The big one.
1: 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Locked Away for 10K begins at 6 a.m. tomorrow morning. Set your calendar. Tune into the Facebook. Five couples will be handcuffed to each other trying to win $10,000.
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0: Happy Sunday morning to you. The Sunday morning soundtrack coming in hot this morning. It's a beautiful, beautiful day today. Bit of rain expected our way. I'll let you know in the up-to-date weather next here at Star. We're going to start off next hour with a bit of a banger from Josh Force. Casey didn't party enough last night with Danny at 237. This one's coming your way. I'm going to back it up with a bit of Rudimentals. That's not Rudimentals at all. That's Red Hot Chili Peppers. How did I get that so wrong? I did not party, I promise. See you on the other side of all of that here at Star.
1: 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Mood up. Lunch leveled up.
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7: Good morning. Alana McIntyre here with the latest. One person has been killed and more than a dozen have been injured after a car drove into a crowd near Berlin's Pride celebrations. There are reports some of the injured have life-threatening injuries. Senior international correspondent Fred Plotkin says police are searching the area for suspects.
8: Possible perpetrator or a group of perpetrators, unclear how many people were actually inside that van when it plowed into that group of people. As you can imagine, the folks who were sort of around the scene here, I see a lot of them are in shock. Some people talking about the fact that they heard this loud bang.
7: One person has died after a fire broke out at a home south of Sydney overnight. Fire crews were called to the Kiama home around 9:30 p.m. A woman has been hit by a stray bullet during a police incident in Queensland. It's understood the innocent bystander was struck after officers were forced to open fire on another man who was armed with knives in Cairns. Three people have died as wildfires continue to rage in France and Spain. More than a quarter of a million people have been forced to evacuate. Back home, drones are being used to track down bike hoons in Victoria. Adelaide has been blanketed with thick fog this morning, and there are calls for tighter rules for politicians when it comes to spending taxpayer money on online content, as federal politicians reportedly fork out millions to produce social media videos for TikTok and Instagram.
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7: Our Aussies are leading the medal standings in Glasgow after day two of the Commonwealth Games. The Aussies taking out gold in the team gymnastics, and we've won the mixed 4x100 metre freestyle relay.
9: I'll definitely take it. The team put together a great race tonight, and we're so excited to be getting on that podium and sing the anthem again.
7: Shayna Jack there speaking to Seven. The Tigers were thrashed by the Raiders 56-10 in the NRL. The Cowboys ended the Broncos' finals hopes this year with an 18-10 win in Townsville, and the Bulldogs defeated the Warriors.
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10: Partly cloudy on Sunday with a top of 26, an overnight chilly low of 13 into Monday. Possible showers on the way tomorrow with that top of 25.
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